that you'll never be the same again. Those are dark times. When you think about it, you really don't even want to live, because you're not going to be the same. You're not going to be who you used to be. Those are dark times. When your wife is looking at you, you got to question it, like, are you going to be there for me? What you going to do? I'm talking to you. Answer the question.

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9: 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Yeah. Heartbreak tank, right? Yeah. Hey, sing to her.

94WJTT. It's your girl, Meekin, your speaker. And we stepping into your 8 o'clock hour with some new heat for them streets. 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
1: Mostly sunny, hot, and dry today. Afternoon high up near 93. Mostly clear skies tonight. Low dropping to around 69. Sunny and a bit hotter for Wednesday. High up near 96.
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2: 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I'm talking to you. Answer the question.

0: It's back to school. This is Professor John Davis at Kia Cleveland on South Lee Highway, and this is Car Buying 101. 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
1: Mostly sunny, hot, and dry today. Afternoon high up near 93. Mostly clear skies tonight. Low dropping to around 69. Sunny and a bit hotter for Wednesday. High up near 96.
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0: T. Coming up next, we got your boy DJ Tony Neal. 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

can't f- no, she thinks she me when she driving the sport. Real over everything, unenforced. Lit up the city when I got a torch. I went and got it, I didn't have a choice. I'm from the dirty, we took the north. Step on the, I can't show no remorse. Straight in the streets when I jump out the porch. Yeah, Mrs.

into the 9 o'clock hour, and you know what that means. Your girl Mika and your speaker is about to bounce, but no worries though, because up next we got that Quiet Storm with Naperia, the Nubian goddess, bringing you the hottest in hip hop and R&B that's gonna bring out the lover in you. Let's keep it locked in and catch up with me tomorrow, going down same time, just a different day. Mika and your speaker is out on Power 94 WJTT. Bye.

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4: 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Dark times is when the doctor is telling you that you'll never be the same again. Those are dark times. When you think about it, you really don't even want to live because you're not going to be the same. You're not going to be who you used to be. Those are dark times. When your wife is looking at you, you got to question it like, are you going to be there for me? What you going to do? I'm talking to you. Answer the question.

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Let's get into your favorite R&B jams all inside the Quiet Storm. What's up? It's your girl, Napira, the Nubian Goddess, and it is Tuesday night, getting into the 10 o'clock hour. Let's get into this R&B playlist right here on the People Station, Power 94 Quiet Storm.

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Hanging out with your girl, Napira, the Nubian Goddess. I got some new R&B hits coming up on this playlist, y'all. So make sure you wind down and keep it locked with your girl, Power 94.

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There

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1: 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This is Professor John Davis at Kia Cleveland on South Lee Highway, and this is Car Buying 101. 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

0: 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More R&B music ahead as we wind down on this Tuesday night with your girl, Napira the Nubian Goddess. Keep it locked. 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
1: So Jacquees just recently got in trouble with the people. 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

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Answer the question.

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Power 94 WJTT. We are getting inside the 11 o'clock hour right here inside the Quiet Storm. It's your girl Napira, the Nubian Goddess. And I got more music coming up on this playlist, some new hits coming up. So just because we're getting close to midnight, that don't mean I got some good stuff coming up. Keep it locked right here with me, Power 94.

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2: Mostly sunny, hot, and dry today. Afternoon high up near 93. Mostly clear skies tonight. Low dropping to around 69. Sunny and a bit hotter for Wednesday. High up near 96.
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don't do too much. 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Let's make love. That be the reason that you always hit me up. I swear, you like the way I feel, cause I get rough. You told me your new man don't make you. That's a shame. You come here, I knock you out the frame. Remember that last time I made you miss your plane? Remember that last time I wet you down with shame?

0: We are getting closer to midnight right here inside the Quiet Storm, hanging out with your girl Napira, the Nubian Goddess. I got more music coming up. Don't you go nowhere. 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
1: Donnell Jones in the building. This Versus is going to go down August the 20th.
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1: Between you and R&B artist Joe.
2: Yes, yes. 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You know, he has an amazing catalog. 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
1: You know? Who else do you feel like would have been close enough to your catalog to stand with you on that stage?
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2: That's the only person I really wanted to do a Versus with. It's, to me, I wanted to feel like, you know, when grandmama and everybody came together and had that cookout. Remember what those songs did to you when they came out.
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7: 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Dark times is when the doctor is telling you that you'll never be the same again. Those are dark times. 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You're not gonna be who you used to be. 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What you gonna do? I'm talking to you. Answer the question.

0: It's back to school. This is Professor John Davis at Kia Cleveland on South Lee Highway, and this is Car Buying 101. 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

toes, look cute in the face, heavy on the backside. 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
1: Back it up. Bend it back it up. But when you're working, back it, back it, back it, bend it, back it up.
2: Hit me.
1: Bend it back it up.

0: pain radiating down my right leg. The pain was so bad I was willing to cut my leg off to stop the pain. I could barely walk and had to stoop over when I did just to take pressure off the spine. I'm John Morgan of Morgan & Morgan. In my professional career, I've represented thousands of people who've had herniated discs and issues with their neck and back, but never fully appreciated what they were going through until it was my turn. It's like trying to describe colors to a blind person who's never had sight. All I can tell you is it hurt like hell, but worse. My daily walk was gone, and that bothered me a great deal. Then I thought of all of you and how much more devastating this type of injury could be for you. My life stopped. I now feel your pain. Just know at Morgan & Morgan, we got your back. I understand. Morgan means more.
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0: It's a new year, but it's the same midday show with me, Ash Nicole, hanging out with you Monday through Friday through 10 a.m. to 3 p.m. Make sure you come and hang out with me. I got you what's going on in entertainment news. And, you know, at 2 o'clock every day, I'm asking the city some questions that need some answers right here on Favon.
1: It's back to school. This is Professor John Davis at Kia Cleveland on South Lee Highway. And this is Car Buying 101. 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

phone off the hook, yeah, that bitch won't stop blinking. I pick up for you, don't want a second ring. You been drinking and drinking, you drinking for fun and you drink for a reason. Yeah, leave your boyfriend and call me when you're leaving. Calling shots, refereeing, no drama. 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And I'm dodging the leeches, I'm signing agreements, I'm signing new artists, I sell out arenas. Swimming with the dolphins on the damn marina. Wine mixing, this like the Catalina. B.I.G. minus puffing little C's. 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F*** it, I'm a dreamer. 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
2: 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Those are dark times. When you think about it, you really don't even want to live because you're not gonna be the same. You're not gonna be who you used to be. Those are dark times. When your wife is looking at you, you gotta question it like, are you gonna be there for me? What you gonna do? I'm talking to you. Answer the question.

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1: 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Ain't no mama white.

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1: So Jacquees just recently got in trouble with the people. Do you feel like Jacquees was wrong?

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1: I think his approach.
0: And Chris Brown.
1: I think he meant what he said.
0: Yeah,
2: definitely.
1: But I think, you know, Jacquees being a young king. I mean, he's gonna put his chest out there.
0: Is there any artists that if they call you to get on stage that you would sing background for?
1: No.
2: You don't look like it.
1: No.
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1: No, I'm not going to do it.
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0: This Versus is going to go down August the 20th.
1: Yes.
0: Between you and R&B artist Joe.
1: Yes, yes. It's going to be amazing. You know, he has an amazing catalog. You know, I have my catalog. We're just going to go record for record.
0: Who else do you feel like would have been close enough to your catalog to stand with you on that stage?
1: I mean, for me, it's always been Joe.
0: Like, really?
1: That's the only person I really wanted to do a Versus with. It's, to me, I wanted to feel like, you know, when grandmama and everybody came together and had that cookout. Remember what those songs did to you when they came out.
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1: Do you know what dark times is? Dark times is when you in the hospital bed, not knowing if you gonna make it. Dark times is when the doctor is telling you that you'll never be the same again. Those are dark times. When you think about it, you really don't even want to live because you're not going to be the same. You're not going to be who you used to be. Those are dark times. When your wife is looking at you, you got to question it like, are you going to be there for me? What you going to do? I'm talking to you. Answer the question.

for the love of Tennessee at dawn. For the love of the fight. 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
2: 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Yeah.
3: 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I tell it to lock. 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

let's make love. 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

0: 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Ballin' hard on another hemisphere. Somebody tell them people Mr. Hem is here.
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0: Mr. Hem.

0: 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Somebody tell them people Mr. Hem is here.
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0: Mr. Hem is here.
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0: Mr. Hem.

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1: 69 degrees under mostly clear skies. Taking our first look at traffic this morning. Plenty of good news on the roadways. No incidents or accidents to slow you down. In fact, checking out the interstates and highways, everything is flowing smoothly. 75 north and south, looking good. 24 east and west, and traffic's moving well on both highways 27 and 153. And the Tennessee American Water

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0: up. It's Wednesday. Some of y'all like to say it's hump day. We like to say it's the midway. It's the middle of the week, baby. You know what I'm saying? One foot in, one foot out. You dig? What's good? What's good? Hey, Miss Shanika, what up, Shawty? Hey, y'all. We got to talk about these developing stories overnight.
1: Police say human remains have been found in a desert around 15 miles from Nancy Guthrie's Arizona home. The Pima County Sheriff's Department said there's no indication at this time that the remains, which appear to have been at the location for an extended period of time, are connected to the Nancy Guthrie investigation.
2: Court documents say Officer Christopher Goodson searched for his wife's license plate 717 times on the Flock camera system between September 2024 and June of this year.
3: This woman refused to become a victim when a masked stranger approached her in Center City last Wednesday morning. She squared up and kicked him in the chest.
0: We gonna have a good time today. Are you smarter than Young Jock? Love Doc Jock and Date Dilemma. We all got something in store for you. You got some money on the line. Coming up, Miss Shanika's got your word on the streets. You don't want to miss that.
4: Day two now of the highly watched trial of Dwayne Keefe D. Davis, and things got pretty heated between attorneys and witnesses.
5: I personally feel that mean girls can't call other girls mean girls. If you are not nice to me, I am not nice to you.
6: In a filing on Monday, August 17th, prosecutors said that they have recently identified a chain of text messages showing that Dirk had been offered a chance to squash his beef with Quando Rondo months after the shooting, but turned it down.
0: Make sure y'all stick around. Young Jack in the streets more than take over.
7: Turn me up. Miami. That's all my scammers and my kid money.

0: Hey, everyone. This is Danielle Nottingham from 11 Alive News. I don't need no coffee in the morning. I don't need no breakfast. All I need is Young Jock and the Streets Morning Takeover.
1: Early in the morning, late at night. 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

0: in the morning, late at night. 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
1: My affirmation is of a pill. 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
3: All right, it is time for today's Daily Jumpstart. Hey, look, man, I got to just hit you off with this one right here. Today, this one is called Not Falling for the Banana in the Tailpipe. Listen, if you don't understand that correlation, this is how it breaks down. You know, they say, fool me once, shame on you. Fool me twice, shame on me. Let's not be the person that has to say shame on me. Because here's the thing. When a person shows you who they are, when energy shows you what it is, when reality presents itself as reality, you got to take heed to it and take it for face value. Stop pretending that, oh, this only happened because of this or that. It happened because it was supposed to happen. God places situations, objectives, and motives right in your path to teach you a lesson. And hopefully you'll learn your lesson and pass that on. Do not, and I repeat, do not make the same mistakes twice, because it'll cost you double for your trouble. And that's today's Daily Jumpstart. Hey, we got some news coming up from all over the world. Hey, you don't want to miss Chowder Chowder's Crazy Report. You feel what I'm trying to tell you. Get you some money on today. And keep it locked with Young Jock and the Streets Morning Takeover.
1: My affirmation's of a pill. You want your home. You want your...
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1: Starting off your Wednesday morning with mostly clear skies, 69 degrees, and authorities on the scene of an accident, Appison Pike at Interstate 75. Otherwise, not a bad start to the day, checking out the interstates and highways. Everything's moving well, 75 north and south coming into town. Not seeing any issues, 24 in the ridge cut or on through the city. And we're currently looking at a speed limit ride on both highways 27 and 153. In the Tennessee American Water Traffic Center, I'm Gary Poole.
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0: though.
1: Yoski, it is Young Jock in the Streets Morning Takeover with Miss Shanika and Shouter Shouter. This morning, we got to jump right into business, man. Candy says, how dare K. Michelle call her a mean girl?
2: I personally feel that mean girls can't call other girls mean girls. It doesn't work like that. If you are not nice to me, I am not nice to you.
1: Yeah. Well, we also got to talk about there's possibly more legal trouble for Lil Durk as his past comes back to haunt him.
3: In a filing on Monday, August 17th, prosecutors said that they have recently identified a chain of text messages showing that Durk had been offered a chance to squash his beef with Quando Rondo months after the shooting, but turned it down.
1: And also, things heat up between attorneys and witnesses of the Tupac murder trial.
4: Day two now of the highly watched trial of Dwayne Keefe D. Davis, and things got pretty heated between attorneys and witnesses.
1: Man, it is so crazy to see this play out, how it's playing out. But you definitely want to stick around in this hour coming up right here with Young Jock in the Streets Morning Takeover.
5: I want to know who my representing in here tonight. Hold on, hold on.

0: like you hit them mangoes. It's a short life.
1: You said you down for me. 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
2: Yo, it's the craziest story you'll hear all morning. The crazy report is on right now.
3: Shawty, run it down.
4: Yeah, run it down is what we about to do, y'all. We got to run down to the dollar store because we got to test this tissue that they say is dissolving in people's hand.
5: Don't get no toilet paper from Dollar Tree. That just dissolved in my ass like cotton candy. Where the tissue go? I had all over my hand. Thin ass toilet paper, bruh.

0: Now that's crazy. And you know I know crazy because I'm crazy. And crazy knows crazy. That's Shawty with my name here with the Crazy Report. Follow me on all socials at Shawty the Comedian. Hi.
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5: 70 degrees under clear skies, and everything is looking really good out on the roadways for your early morning commute. No incidents or accidents to slow you down. Everything's moving well, 75 north and south. Not seeing any issues, 24 east or west, and we're looking at a speed limit ride on both highways 27 and 153. In the Tennessee American Water Traffic Center, I'm Gary Poole.
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9: 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Dark times is when the doctor is telling you that you'll never be the same again. Those are dark times. When you think about it, you really don't even want to live because you're not going to be the same. You're not going to be who you used to be. Those are dark times. When your wife is looking at you, you got to question it like, are you going to be there for me? What you going to do? I'm talking to you. Answer the question.

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0: man, it's your boy Dez Banks, and every day we listen to the best damn morning show, man. You gotta stay tapped into the number one show in the city. It's Young Jock and the Streets Morning Takeover. Everybody listen to Young Jock and the Street Morning Takeover. Come on, man. Stop playing. You know, I already know Polly and the Bitter. Yeah, Sersky.
1: Hey, listen, because we don't make stuff up. We just report it. And I can't make this up, and you can't either. Cardi B tells her kids that, hey, they got to be ready to fight when she get old.
2: Ready for boxing class tomorrow. You ready? This is the age where you need to learn how to fight. Because you never know when a b- gonna

0: know how to fight. Yeah, that's it. Square up. You never know when the is gonna try you when you grow up and shit. Cause you know you in them white good schools, but you know when you outside, I mean, gonna be there for you all the time. And I got some that I don't like, so you know when you 25 and shit, and me, you know I'm like, yeah, don't make me bring out my daughter.
1: Yo, what do you if you saying right now your friend is telling their kids that, what do you do as a friend? Do you step in and say, hey, don't say that to your kids? Or you just like, you know what, that was really real to just tell your kid, well, hey, he realized.
2: Yeah, man, because there ain't nothing like a kid that can't fight growing up to be an adult.
1: You said, is it too real, Miss Shanika, or is just whatever you want to call it? Because it's...
3: I don't know. It sounds like they need to get ready.
1: What you got coming up, man?
3: Well, coming up inside the Word on the Streets news, we're talking about Candy. And she says, how dare K. Michelle call her a mean girl? Also, more legal trouble for Lil Durk as his past is coming back to haunt him. And things are heating up between attorneys and witnesses of the Tupac murder trial. All that and more coming up in less than 10 minutes.
4: Yeah, yeah, it's Young Jock in the Streets morning takeover. It's time to get into sports in the streets with DJ Swin.
5: Oh, yeah, the NFL is here for real. I have NFL fight highlights from the Dallas Cowboys offense and the Saints defense. Are we talking about practice, baby?
6: A punch thrown at Javonte Williams. More fighting. Cowboys defense here, number 78 for the Saints. The helmet is gone. Sam Williams is in WWE mode. Saints are slapping at the Cowboys.
5: It's being reported that at least 6 explosive brawls broke out during the Dallas Cowboys and the New Orleans Saints joint practice, and I love it. It's also being reported, because it was the Dallas Cowboys and the New Orleans Saints, the fight sound like this.
7: Ow! Ow, Charlie! Charlie! That really hurt!
5: Let's get into Lakers news. It seems as if Jeannie Buss is winning this messy situation between she and her siblings. Now, the Lakers were going to sell for $12 billion, but Jeannie did not sign.
8: Jeannie's legal team put out a letter. She is the final voice. She's the only voice. Trust doesn't work that way, that there's only one sole person that ends up deciding, has veto powers, has say-so over everyone else's shares.
5: Already, Major League Baseball, I'm loving this in-state rivalry between the Chicago Cubs and the Chicago White Sox. Now, you know, yesterday we had walk-off homers in the 10th, taking Cubs fans home happy. Last night, the Cubs win in the 9th, 4-3, and you damn near thought the fans were going to rush the field.
9: Line drive, base hit center field. Here comes Kelly. Here's the throw to the play. And Carson is in. And the Cubs take round 2.
5: That's sports from the streets. Go Dawgs.
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16: Mostly clear skies, 70 degrees, and everything's still looking very good out on the roadways this morning. No incidents or accidents. Matter of fact, we're not seeing any issues. 75 north or south. It's a speed limit ride, 24 east and west through the city. And everything's flowing smoothly on highways 27 and 153. In the Tennessee American Water Traffic Center, I'm Gary Poole.
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15: This has been your Power 94 traffic update from the Tennessee American Water Traffic Center.
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0: All right, let's get inside this Word on the Streets news and talk about Candy. Candy said, how dare K. Michelle call her a mean girl when she is a mean girl herself.
1: I personally feel that mean girls can't call other girls mean girls. It doesn't work like that. Like, we've seen her, like, literally go in on people on multiple times on camera, on television, you know, calling people out their name, doing all the things. And with that, I have to say, if I'm a mean girl, she was a mean girl too. If you are not nice to me, I am not nice to you.
0: All right. Well, yeah, there's a lot of things that Candy isn't addressing that have went on over the years behind the scene. I mean, especially when a girl chooses one of your best friends to be her target enemy that she's been beefing with, and literally Rashida does nothing to anybody. So with that being said, I don't think they're gonna work it out anytime soon. But K. Michelle did tweet to Candy. Actually, I didn't say that, but the lady did say you was Tigger's side piece. So I've never heard that, but yeah. All right, moving right along, let's talk about the Lil Durk situation, all right? Man, the feds are not playing with this young man at all.
2: In a filing on Monday, August 17th, prosecutors said that they have recently identified a chain of text messages showing that Durk had been offered a chance to squash his beef with Quando Rondo months after the shooting, but turned it down. They plan on introducing an

0: during the trial containing what they say is text messages and voice memos from Dirk from December 2022, telling his co-conspirators that an affiliate of Rondo's reached out to squash the rivalry and ask for peace. Defendant Banks told his co-conspirators he rejected the peace offering, stating, "I'm not hopping on the phone to squash a rivalry because this is for his late brother D-Thang and Vaughn."
1: Well, sometimes when it goes too far, it is far too late for people to step in and try to squash it. But when it ends with you being on trial for 25 years to life, I mean, I think you probably could have considered figuring something out. So none of these beefs are worth where this man is now. All right. Well, his trial is set to start in just a few days. All right. Moving right along. Speaking of trial, Keefe D is on trial for the murder of Tupac Shakur. And there have been so many different antics, from mob to a former police detective getting on the stand and saying that Tupac did not wish to name who was his shooter.
2: Day two now of the highly watched trial of Dwayne Keefe D. Davis, and things got pretty heated between attorneys and witnesses. James McDonald, also known as Mob James, announcing that he should be treated as a hostile witness, reiterating several times that he did not want to testify. And at one point, he addressed Davis directly.
3: When we got back to Compton, it was a gang war.
4: But my question to you,
3: stop talking to your lawyer, man. This dude is tripping. You're asking me something that wouldn't be good for him.
1: All right, yeah. It's bigger than Keefe D, we know. It's bigger than Mob James. This murder trial really will get a lot of different people exposed. I mean, a lot of people are saying that Mob James has a lot of antics, but at the same time, it's like he's saying, "I changed my life," but not too much, because I still think the same rules can be held against you, even if you've moved on later on in life. He knows secrets and things that they don't want out there. Let's get to this. So after this particular day in trial outside of the courthouse, there were said to be a shooting. Yeah, so their shooting erupted outside the Las Vegas courthouse as Tupac's family left the trial. So yeah, we'll keep you up to date with all of these trial findings as it continues day by day. That is the Word on the Streets news. I am Miss Shanika. You guys can follow me at Miss Shanika and follow us at Streets Morning Takeover. And it's all being brought to you by Amy Wright, Amy with a Wright at 1-800-TRUCK-WRECK.
5: Two things I gotta say. Thank you. One, but two, man, is the news just this heavy this morning? Lord, man, it's a lot to talk about, Miss Shanika. Wow. All right, we got to get into our trending topic this morning, man. I got a question for you, Miss Shanika.
1: Yes.
5: Let me see your phone.
1: No.
5: Give it to me. Just hand it to me.
1: Nope.
5: Just put it in my hand. I ain't going to do nothing. Just place it close to me. Just place it close. When I ask you this question, it's going to make you really think about it.
1: Here's Akini's phone.
5: Would you rather your text messages leak or your camera roll leak?
1: Ooh,
5: don't even answer. Just think about it. Because I need our listeners to ponder on this. 1-844-986-4562. Right now, it is judgment day in front of the room. Your family, your loved ones, whoever in the room right now. Would you rather your text messages leak or your camera roll leak?
6: Hey, man, I'd rather my camera roll leak. I got some news I need to get out there. Me being single. Gonna put me out there.
5: That ain't gonna work, man. I would rather my text messages leak. Because then somebody could truly see my character, who I am in any type of situation that I've been put in. You know what I'm saying? From when people need help, from when you need help.
6: You're right.
5: From when you do help and from when you don't help. The way you respond, the way you know, I just think I would rather that than my camera roll. My camera roll, you just going to be laughing. I ain't even tripping, but I'd rather you know who I really am. So I'm going to ask y'all. Call us up, man. We want to hear from you. 1-844-986-4562. Miss Shanika, the camera roll or the text?
1: I don't even own a phone.
5: Ooh, I know what that means. Come here for a minute. Let me holler at you real quick, man. Again, that's 1-844-986-4562. Call us up. Would you rather your text messages leak or your camera roll? Young Jock in the Streets Morning Takeover.

0: Yes, sir. Yes, sir. It's the top of the hour, man. Do me a favor, Mr. Producer, Mr. Kenny. Can you cut that music, please? Hey, listen, if you can hear my voice right now, you're tuned in to Young Jock, Miss Shotnik, and Shouty Shouty, and the rest of the team, as we are doing what we call working.
1: Yes.
0: I want you to look at your phone. Look at your text messages. Yep. You see that? Okay. Now look at your camera roll. Like, look through ask yourself, if you had to have one leaked right now, would you rather your text messages be leaked or your camera roll be leaked? I need to hear from you right now. We want to know. But y'all niggas said, she said, y'all said what he said. I definitely said what I said. I would rather my text messages be leaked because I don't really do no capping and no fake talking about nobody, nothing like that. I just be saying what's on my heart.
1: Yes.
0: So you'll at least get to know me. But if you see my camera roll, you might just be laughing. You might just gonna need to get you some popcorn and some

0: some edibles or something, because you're going to be laughing for a long time. Call us up right now. I want to know. 1-844-986-4562. Shawty, you said you'd rather what leak?
1: I'd rather my pictures get leaked.
0: Okay.
1: You know what I'm saying?
0: And Miss Shawnika said she'd rather her what?
2: I don't have a phone.
0: Nah, you ain't got a phone. You over here right now.
2: I'm borrowing somebody else's phone.
0: What are you erasing right now? What you erasing? Miss Shawnika, come on.
2: I don't have a phone.
0: All right. Well, guess what? We also got some Chris Brown and Usher tickets coming up. So while you thinking about it and you're getting ready to call us at 1-844-986-4562, because our trending topic this morning, we're asking our listeners, would you rather your text messages leak or your camera roll leak? Call us right now. We're going to figure this one out, y'all. 1-844-986-4562. Young Jock in the Streets Morning Takeover.

0: 69 God. He the 69 God. Hey, hey, hey, hey, run for your life. Hey, hey, hey, hey, run for your life.
1: What's up, y'all? It's your girl, Carrie Hilson. Miss Capri, baby. Hey, you gotta listen to the best damn morning show. I'm talking about the number one morning show in the city. It's Young Jock and the Streets Morning Takeover. Everybody listens to Young Jock and the Streets Morning Takeover. You know that.
2: Good morning, it's Young Jock and the Streets Morning Takeover. Myself, Miss Shanika, and Shawda. We've been asking our listeners this morning, would you rather your text messages be leaked or your camera roll be leaked? Choose one.
3: I'd rather the camera roll, because like you said, they'll be laughing because I got a lot in the text messages. Be talking about everybody.
2: Ooh. Or you be talking about people.
3: Yeah.

0: Who would be the maddest person if your text message leaked?
1: Probably my old man baby mama.
0: But I think it would be expected unless you be playing like y'all cool and you ain't.
2: Do you?
1: No.
2: She don't think y'all cool.
1: We cool, but I be talking about her sometimes off her Facebook.
0: Yeah, it's the hack. Oh, thank you for your call. Y'all Jack in the Streets Morning Takeover. Would you rather your text messages leak or your camera roll leak?
3: Oh, they can have the text messages. The camera roll, no, ma'am. Ooh. I can't do it.
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15: 71 degrees under clear skies, and we're looking at congestion building. Highway 58 at Ferdinand Peach Way, Ultewall Ringle Road at East Brainerd Road, and 153 southbound there alongside Northgate Mall. Authorities also dealing with an accident, unfortunately with injuries. Dayton Pike, the on-ramp to Highway 27 southbound. Here in town, still looking good, 75 north and south, and everything's moving well, 24 east and west. In the Tennessee American Water Traffic Center, I'm Gary Poole.
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1: I'm News 12's Jeff Chaffin for Power 94 with the forecast from around our place here in the Tennessee Valley. Partly cloudy skies as we head throughout the day. A little hotter. Highs this afternoon around 94. Overnight tonight, it looks like increasing clouds. Lows in the lower 70s. Scattered storms on and off starting Thursday morning and a high of 96. News 12 and Power 94. This is the place for local weather.
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14: Happy on the asset soldier, man. 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

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Ice in the VVs, now she down to get treachy. 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
0: 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Andrew Harrison, Kay Blevins, and Chief Meteorologist Austin Onick. 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
1: Starting off your Wednesday morning with plenty of sunshine, 71 degrees, and a whole lot happening out on the roadways. Working accident 75 southbound past Bonnie Oaks obviously has traffic congested there. 24 westbound at Roswell Boulevard, which is backing up traffic all the way through the Ridge Cut and on to 75 southbound. Also 75 northbound slowing well before Cloud Springs Road. Heavy congestion Hickson Pike and 153 southbound there alongside Northgate Mall, plus the usual backups, Amnicola Highway at DuPont Parkway and Bonnie Oaks and East Brainerd Road approaching 75. Also, a couple other accidents to keep your eyes out for, Lee Highway near Little Debbie Parkway and Highway 58 at Eller Road. In the Tennessee American Water Traffic Center, I'm Gary Poole.
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0: Avenue all the way back through the ridge cut to the 75 split. Also slowing East Brainerd Road and Bonnie Oaks approaching 75. Amicola Highway at DuPont Parkway and both Hickson Pike and 153 southbound there alongside Northgate Mall. Also working a number of accidents. Highway 58 at Rocky River Road, St. Elmo Avenue at West 42nd Street, Oak Street at Central Avenue, and Lee Highway near Little Debbie Parkway. In the Tennessee American Water Traffic Center, I'm Gary Poole.
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3: I'm News 12's Jeff Chapin for Power 94 with the forecast from around our place here in the Tennessee Valley. Partly cloudy skies as we head throughout the day. A little hotter. Highs this afternoon around 94. Overnight tonight, it looks like increasing clouds. Lows in the lower 70s. Scattered storms on and off starting Thursday morning and a high of 96. News 12 and Power 94. This is the place for local weather.
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1: Plenty of sunshine, 71 degrees. Taking a final check-in on traffic this morning. Still dealing with quite a bit of congestion. 24 westbound from 4th Avenue all the way back through the ridge cut to the 75 split. Also slowing East Brainerd Road and Bonnie Oaks approaching 75. Amicola Highway at DuPont Parkway and both Hickson Pike and 153 southbound there alongside Northgate Mall. Also working a number of accidents. Highway 58 at Rocky River Road. St. Elmo Avenue at West 42nd Street, Oak Street at Central Avenue, and Lee Highway near Little Debbie Parkway. In the Tennessee American Water Traffic Center, I'm Gary Poole.
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1: Yeah. Got a DJ, turn it up.
0: We taking this to another level with the Takeover Mix.
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2: me.
3: Come on, what's your problem?
1: And this guy will either help or hinder your relationship.
4: Who do I think I am? Why I tell people that?
1: Either way, he's a man for the job. It's Young Jock in the Streets Morning Takeover.
5: I need some advice. So, my best friend, she just got into a new relationship. It's been several years since her last one. And, you know, as a good best friend, I'm going to investigate. And so I did some snooping, and nobody ever checks Facebook. So I went on Facebook, and I see that my best friend's new man is in some gender reveal pictures with a girl that I've never seen. My best friend hasn't told me that he has a baby on the way or anything. My question is, do I tell my best friend that I see her new man in gender reveal pictures, or do I let it ride?
3: All right, so what's your name again?
5: Lachey.
3: I'm going to keep it a whole buck with you. Listen, I just feel like I don't think you're doing anything wrong. He's there at a gender reveal. That means that he put himself in that position. You know what I'm saying? I don't think it's wrong, because that means he knows that he is definitely put himself in position for her to know. So for you not to tell her, you're not a friend. This ain't started nothing. This ain't like, I think I saw him somewhere. This is, hey, he is intentionally being in support of a person, a human who is soon to be here. Hey, man, I think you should tell your friend. If you don't, you lame as hell, gang. And that is the Love Doc Jock. Now, I don't know if you could take that and use that or not, but if you can, please do so. Hey, to the rest of our listeners, don't ever be afraid to hit me for some real good, genuine relationship advice. That's the Love Doc Jock. Stick around for more Young Jock in the Streets Morning Takeover.

on, good people? It's Jay Carter, founder of One Music Fest, the biggest and baddest black-owned hip-hop and R&B music festival in the nation. 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
1: Young Jock and the Streets Morning Takeover. If you got a dilemma, they got a dilemma, which means we got a dilemma. It's The Date Dilemma. Who's on the line this morning?
2: Hey, my name is Diamond.
1: Good morning, Diamond. How you doing, baby?
2: Good morning. I'm doing okay. I want you guys to mediate a situation for me. My baby daddy, James, and I had a disagreement. I just need to contact him because we got to get it together for the sake of our 9-year-old child.
3: What's going on?
4: So this is a kid you both share?
2: Yes. We have a 9-year-old daughter together.
4: Are you married?
2: No, we're not married.
1: Okay, so what's going on, baby? Talk to him. What you need us to do?
2: Well, I need you to get him on the phone so that him and I can finally talk because he's been avoiding me. I can't get him on the phone. He doesn't respond to my text. He's big mad.
1: Okay, so this is what we're going to do. We're going to get him on the phone. What's his name again? James?
2: Yes, his name is James.
1: Okay, look, don't say nothing. We're going to get him on the line and we'll find out what's going on, all right?
2: Okay, thank you.
1: Oh, this is interesting. I wonder how this is going to play out.
4: Yeah. Trying to figure it out.
1: This is baby daddy. You know what I mean? This ain't just a homie. This is the homie. This is the little homie. This is the little homie daddy. Show. Yeah.
5: Hello.
1: Good morning. My sweetie James, please.
5: Did me. What's going on?
1: I'm trying to figure out. We can holler at you for a minute if you got a few minutes to talk, man, about something real, real, real important.
5: Say it one more time.
4: This is Miss Shanika, Shouty Shouty, and Young Jock of the Young Jock in the Streets Morning Takeover. So we are calling you. We have a segment on the show called Date Dilemma.
1: I know it's probably catching you off guard early this morning, but look, you the topic of discussion. Do you have a few minutes to talk?
5: I do.
1: So listen, a young lady called us up and said she ain't talked to you in a minute. And she's just trying to figure out what's going on.
3: She said she just happened to be your baby mama.
5: Man, why is y'all calling me about her, man?
1: Okay, listen, James. I promise you, I ain't with none of the BS. I ain't on none of the BS. It's just a segment on our show, brother. And it helps people, you know what I'm saying, get their lives on track. Not saying yours ain't on track. Not saying hers not on. But she called us up for a reason. Can you just give me any type of inclination of what's possibly going on between you two and why you...
5: I really want to know what's going on.
1: Okay.
5: She need to get her ratchet ass life in order.
1: Oh.
5: We have a 9-year-old daughter. Now, help me out. Any of y'all got any daughters?
1: I do.
3: Okay.
1: I actually do.
5: So, check this out. I go on Instagram on my daughter's page. My daughter is twerking.
1: Oh.
5: Tongue out, head on back. Like, come on. Look at how her mama looked when I met her in the club. Come on, man. Then I ask her, why is my daughter twerking? And then she, man. It is no explanation for this.
1: Oh, okay. Now, I mean, I totally get it. I mean, me, I'm a girl dad. Like, I got more girls than anything. So, I can definitely relate. I definitely feel you, my boy. And I definitely ain't trying to see my daughter out here twerking. It's just not happening. I feel what you're saying. You don't want the baby out there like Sukiyana exposed, right?
5: I don't want my woman on the internet twerking. Why the hell would I want my daughter on there twerking?
4: Have you told her this?
5: Man, we had the discussion and she want to keep making excuses, so it is nothing that I can do.
1: Well, Jane, listen, she ain't been able to get in touch with you, and I think, now that you let us know, I think she know too, because she on the phone, Jane.
5: Is you serious, man? You really called the radio station put these folk in our business?
2: Yes, because you're not answering my phone calls. Regardless,
5: you have a child that you have twerking on the internet. I have a child that I can't have no control over, so I don't know what to do at this point. I don't got nothing to say to you.
2: Listen, she asked me, can she have an Instagram? And that is her way of freely expressing herself. Relax.
5: I'm saying, what the hell do I buy her toys for?
1: Baby girl, you saying that you feel like it's okay that your 9-year-old daughter is twerking on the gram?
2: I'm not saying it's okay, but just the way James is going about the situation.
1: Baby girl, this is a man and his child, his daughter. A man don't even want to see his lady twerking like that. Some don't. Let me say that. Some don't.
2: I'm about to say he didn't have a problem with that when he met me in the club, like he told y'all.
1: But we all changed.
3: Your daughter.
1: Yeah, you're not.

0: Not your daughter. We all change. We all evolve. We talking about a 9-year-old child.
1: You want your daughter following in your footsteps? You want her to be a stripper picking up dollars every night off the floor for somebody who done threw it down there?
2: Okay, I do not want my daughter to be a stripper, but I understand where you're coming from. I only created the Instagram page so she can express herself, but I'll remove it for the sake of my family.
0: I can imagine what you're feeling, James. I'm going to just say this. Look, man, it was just because you in the moment I fell out. Don't let it create that absence, man.
1: Don't give up.
0: Yeah, don't give up. So let me ask you a question. Is there any kind of way that you guys can kind of try to reconcile your differences so y'all can at least get on one accord for the sake of the child?
3: Man, when the page go down, then we can move on. And, like, it's the end of that.
0: Diamond.
3: I don't want her or nothing, so take the page down.
0: Diamond.
3: And you can move forward.
2: All right, it's gone. It's gone.
0: You going to take it down?
2: I'll take it down.
0: Hey, look here, man. That's what I'm talking about. On behalf of 1-800-INJURED, the Bethune Law Firm, we're going to hook y'all up with $100, man. I know y'all didn't even know this, but that's what's going to happen.
1: Maybe they can take that $100. And go get some piano lesson because your homeschooling ain't working, girl.
4: That was the Date Dilemma with Young Jack in the Streets Morning Takeover.
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11: I'm News 12's Chef Chaffin for Power 94 with the forecast from around our place here in the Tennessee Valley. Partly cloudy skies as we head throughout the day. A little hotter, highs this afternoon around 94. Overnight tonight, it looks like increasing clouds. Lows in the lower 70s, scattered storms on and off starting Thursday morning and a high of 96. News 12 and Power 94. This is the place for local weather.
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0: Yes, sir, man. We back at it early with it, too, man. We got to get right into this day dilemma because Diamond and James have a pretty interesting situation on their hands, Shawty. Now, they have a 9-year-old daughter together, and she can't really get James on the phone. She's been trying to figure out what's going on. James said that he needs to get her ratchet ass in order. You know what I'm saying? Look, he like, look, man, I saw a video on social media of their daughter twerking with her tongue out. The man feels some kind of way.
1: And you rightfully so, because I'm going to tell you something, y'all. Every time I see these young girls portraying these older women, these little girls in these big girls' mind state, I'd be like, man, where is they daddy? Because I have all boys.
0: Yeah.
1: But if I had a little girl, it'd be some trouble.
0: See, I've seen it. I had a friend who her daughter's, you know, looks a lot like her. They could be twins. But she's a baby, right?
1: Mm-hmm.
0: Very respectful young lady, but she is already developed. And she has a very, very interesting fashion sense.
1: Mm-hmm.
0: So she knows how to show it without it looking too grown, but it's still, you see it, right? And they do these TikTok dances and challenges. And I had a conversation. I was like, hey, look, homie. I know her dad ain't here because the dad is my homie. You know what I'm saying? And I'm like, I know bro ain't here, but like, I don't want to like step in like I'm trying to be nobody's dad. But I do feel like I have a right to say something on his behalf. And she was like, well, what you want to say? I was like, I just think, you know, I see what y'all do and I understand it. And it's cool. But I'm like, it's just too much. She's like, but I'm with her. I'm showing her how to do it respectfully. I said, look, sit down and talk to her about something that means something if you want to just show something on Instagram. Not you and her twerking to certain songs and stuff. You know what I mean?
1: I was at Two Eggs the other morning, right? Mm-hmm. And so I'm sitting in my truck, and I had a friend with me. She's an educator. So a woman, and another older woman was walking into the inn, and the younger woman had her butt cheeks out. And I'm like, look at that. And the woman automatically say, I work with kids. That's a child. And I just couldn't believe it. And I got up on this huge young lady, mm-hmm. and she was a child. And she thought I was trying to holler at her. And I say, look, don't embarrass your mama like that. I say, put your butt cheeks up. Her mama was inside. I see you sitting out there on the bench. I say, put your butt cheeks up when you're walking around. Because you walk around with your mama, and she might let you do it, but she's not comfortable with that. And I'm a grown 50-year-old man. And I'm from my truck. You look like a grown woman. But I get up here, you a child. Never anybody told you, put your butt cheeks up.
0: Damn, daddy.
1: I had to, man.
0: Thank you, Papadopoulos.
1: Was I wrong?
0: Not you. You weren't wrong. You weren't wrong. I mean, depending on how
1: you... You know how I see it.
2: Oh, don't worry. We got more. Plenty more.
3: Yes.
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0: Right, that's right. Shouty.
1: Yep.
0: Tell me something.
1: Come on.
0: Why today, during our trending topic, so many people were kind of indifference when it came to our trending topic. This morning, we were asking people, would you rather your text messages leak or your camera roll leak?
1: Wow.
0: Now, Shouty.
1: Uh-huh.
0: You said you'd rather your camera roll leak.
1: Yeah, because I took some selfies by myself.
0: Okay.
1: And I want them to get leaked because I'm about to be free.
0: You're about to be free.
1: It's, yeah.
0: Well, I said the opposite. I said I'd rather my text messages leak so people can see how real and stand up of a guy I really am.
1: Yeah, because they got a misconception about you.
0: Yeah, I hear it all the time. I hear people say, you ain't that type, or you'll do this, or you just, I'm like.
1: Not my friend, y'all.
0: Hi. We about to get out of here, man. It's a beautiful Wednesday hump day.
1: Yes.
0: I pray that the rest of your day continues to be swell. And don't be overwhelmed with any BS out here.
1: Please.
0: In the world, man.
1: It's going to fall like it's going to fall anyway.
0: Anyway.
1: Don't stress yourself.
0: We'll catch you on Thursday. Keep it locked. More with Young Jock in the Streets Morning Takeover.
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0: Love Day Wednesday. You know, I'm just sitting here listening to Santana. I don't know if your mom did this to you or if you'll go grocery shopping with like an adult and that they told you if you stay quiet during the whole entire time in the grocery store that you will get a snack at the end. As an adult, I understand that now when you're around kids. You know, you do need that little bit of quiet time, even in the store. But coming up during the show today, of course, I got you what's going on in entertainment news. We got to talk about some WNBA basketball and parents. If you are looking for a place to take your kids to get a free sports physical this weekend, I got some details for you coming up at 10:35. So keep it right here. I'm Power. Good morning. I know that's
1: right. Brand new.
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1: Do you know what dark times is? Dark times is when you're in the hospital bed, not knowing if you're gonna make it. Dark times is when the doctor is telling you that you'll never be the same again. Those are dark times. When you think about it, you really don't even want to live because you're not gonna be the same. You're not gonna be who you used to be. Those are dark times. When your wife is looking at you, you gotta question it like, are you gonna be there for me? What you gonna do? I'm talking to you. Answer the question.

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1: I'm News 12's Chef Chaffin for Power 94 with the forecast from around our place here in the Tennessee Valley. Partly cloudy skies as we head throughout the day. A little hotter. Highs this afternoon around 94. Overnight tonight, it looks like increasing clouds. Lows in the lower 70s. Scattered storms on and off starting Thursday morning and a high of 96. News 12 and Power 94. This is the place for local weather.
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4: Yeah, ladies, I know you're tired of the same old thing. 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We got to heat it up. 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
1: So Jacquees just recently got in trouble with the people. Do you feel like Jacquees was wrong about not wanting to sing background for Usher?
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2: But I think, you know, Jacquees being a young king, I mean, he's gonna put the chess out there.
1: Is there any artists that if they call you to get on stage that you would sing background for?
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2: No.
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0: Rick Ross, Big X the Plug, Living Large, right here on Power 94 at WJTT. Ask Nicole, hanging out with you on this update Wednesday. Now, coming up, if you're trying to go see Gary Owens next month, I got the details for you on how you can grab those tickets. And we got to talk about the WNBA. My cousins were playing each other last night. Baby, that was such a good game. But I'll tell you who was winning, who lost, who's making the playoffs, who's dropping down in the ranks. We'll talk all about it. On the way, I got new Skilla Baby with Face Card, and I got a throwback from Fat Joe Ashanti. What's love? Less than 4 minutes away, so keep it right here on Power. I know that's right.
1: So Jacquees just recently got in trouble with the people. Do you feel like Jacquees was wrong about not wanting to sing background for Usher?
2: I think he meant what he said.
1: Yeah,
3: definitely.
2: But I think, you know, Jacquees being a young king, I mean, he's gonna put his chest out there.
1: Is there any artists that if they call you to get on stage that you would sing background for?
2: No.
3: You don't look like it.
2: No.
3: You don't.
2: No, I'm not gonna do it.
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0: WJTT. I asked Nicole here, hey, Nathie, on the midday. Ain't no way I got up and realized that Atlanta Dream was able to beat my girls, the Aces, 97-82. Now, let me just say, okay, honestly, I love both the teams because I have favorites on both. But I was a little shocked. Honestly, it could have started when Becky Hammon, the Aces coach, got kicked out in the first half. I don't know. But then also with the Fever and Tempo last night, Fever was able to win 101-95. Woo-woo. But what shocked me was Kelsey Mitchell done jumped in Marina's face. And we all know that Kelsey Mitchell, she's real cool, calm, and collective. Marina, she be having any moments, but they're actually friends off the court. But all in all, that was still a good game. Connecticut Sun was able to beat LA Sparks 85-77. And what is happening with New York Liberty 86-82, and they were beaten by Chicago Sky by 93. What is happening? I know what it is. They got that new coach over there that said he never watched women's basketball. Now, that was crazy in itself. But moving along, though, you got the Lynx versus the Valkyrie tonight at 10 o'clock. And then Tempo will have another game against the Washington Mystics at 7:30. Now, that's going to be entertaining because Washington, I don't know what it is with those young ladies over there. Maybe because they're young, okay? And they are trying to get to the playoffs, but that's what's happening in your women's sports. If you watch some of the games, let me know. Were you surprised when Atlanta Dream was able to beat Las Vegas? Let me know what your thoughts are. Coming up, more music on the way. Got Boss Man D-Lo with Meg Thee Stallion. I know that's right. This moment is ever
1: talking about you. Donnell Jones in the building. This Versus is going to go down August the 20th.
2: Yes.
1: Between you and R&B artist Joe.
2: Yes, yes. It's going to be amazing. You know, he has an amazing catalog. You know, I have my catalog. We're just going to go record for record.
1: You know? Who else do you feel like would have been close enough to your catalog to stand with you on that stage?
2: I mean, for me, it's always been Joe.
1: Like, really?
2: That's the only person I really wanted to do a Versus with. To me, I wanted to feel like, you know, when grandmama and everybody came together and they had that cookout. Remember what those songs did to you when they came out.
3: Chattanooga, what it do, baby? It's your boy Young Jock, man.

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6: I'm News 12's Jeff Chaffin for Power 94 with the forecast from around our place here in the Tennessee Valley. Partly cloudy skies as we head throughout the day. A little hotter. Highs this afternoon around 94. Overnight tonight, it looks like increasing clouds. Lows in the lower 70s. Scattered storms on and off starting Thursday morning and a high of 96. News 12 and Power 94. This is the place for local weather.
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0: Pepper 94 at WJTT, the home to the Young Josh Street Sorta Takeover. Ash Nicole here hanging out with you. Coming up, more music on the way. And if you got a request, 423-642-WJTT.
1: This Versus is going to go down August the 20th.
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1: Between you and R&B artist Joe.
2: Yes. It's going to be amazing. You know, he has an amazing catalog. 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
1: You know? Who else do you feel like would have been close enough to your catalog to stand with you on that stage?
2: I mean, for me, it's always been Joe.
1: Like, really?
2: That's the only person I really wanted to do a Versus with. It's, to me, I wanted to feel like, you know, when grandmama and everybody came together and had that cookout. Remember what those songs did to you when they came out.
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0: You know, what they ever do is always come through with some tickets for you. And coming up during the show, I got a pair of tickets for the Gary Owens. His comedy show is going to be coming here next month. So if you want the windows, make sure you keep listening. So I got a chance for you to win those. On the way, I got Meg Thee Stallion, got some J. Cole. And if you got a request, 423-642-WJTT.
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14: I'm News 12's Chef Chapin for Power 94 with the forecast from around our place here in the Tennessee Valley. Partly cloudy skies as we head throughout the day. A little hotter. Highs this afternoon around 94. Overnight tonight, it looks like increasing clouds. Lows in the lower 70s. Scattered storms on and off starting Thursday morning and a high of 96.

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0: address so we can make sure we send the tickets over to you. So that's how you can get registered for Gary Owens. And while you're on the website or the mobile app, you might want to look around. There's another chance for you to win a pair of Lil Wayne tickets, too. On the way, I got some Chris Brown, Isaiah Rashad, and new Tyler, the Creator, that guy. Less than 4 minutes away, so keep it right here on Power. I know that's right.
1: New hip-hop. Drake, Janice, STFU.

0: It's back to school. 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

0: give you some details on that. And Hamilton County is making some big changes to what you can bring into the football game. I'll let you know what those are coming up next. On the way, some future Lil Wayne, Bobby V, Mrs. Officer. And if you got a request, 423-642-WJTT.
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1: You know what station for hip-hop and R&B? Pepper 94 at WJTT. Ash and Nicole here hanging out with you on the midday now. Of course, football season is back. So if you love football, just going to let you know right now, Hamilton County has issued out some new requirements for entry. So they're saying things like no firearms, weapons, fireworks, no alcohol, tobacco, vaping products, or anything that's illegal. And also, all bags have to be clear bags. Now, you cannot bring in a large purse. You cannot bring in a large tote, a book bag, a fanny pack, a camera bag, a duffel bag. They not having it, okay? It's going to be very strict around these parts when you're going out to the football games. And also remember that you cannot hang out in the walkways, the parking lots. You can't really hang out. Go to the game, go enjoy, go scream for your baby. Just don't do no taunting or, you know, intimidating the opponents or the officials or anybody else. And also refrain from cussing out somebody, okay? They don't want that going on. And make sure you just follow all the facility rules that's going to be happening. So those are just some of the things that Hamilton County Schools is just expecting for all conduct and requirements for all of their sports for this upcoming school year. I don't think that's too bad. Just act like you got some sense. You know, just go have a good time, cheer on your baby, watch the cheerleaders. Shout out to the flag girls and also to the dance teams that's going to be performing. And

0: 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On the way, though, got some Kendrick Lamar and got new Skilla Baby face card up next right here on Power. I know that's
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9: I'm News 12's Chef Chapin for Power 94 with the forecast from around our place here in the Tennessee Valley. Partly cloudy skies as we head throughout the day. A little hotter, highs this afternoon around 94. Overnight tonight, it looks like increasing clouds. Lows in the lower 70s, scattered storms on and off starting Thursday morning and a high of 96. 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

0: I'm so excited
1: to see Donnell Jones and Joe go against each other during the Versus battle. I gotta go figure out, you know, what type of wine I'm gonna get. Also, I do believe that Joe is gonna win this one hands down. Now, the other day, I think I said Donnell Jones. I think I'm gonna switch it back to Joe. I think that Joe is going to win this Versus battle, but make sure that you watch. You can always watch on Apple Music. You can go over to YouTube. I know this is probably going to be hands down the best one. Now, the thing is, though, I just don't want to see Joe and Donnell performing the way that they've recently been doing, but it's going to be premiering tomorrow at 9 o'clock. A little past my bedtime, honey, but for some R&B, I'll stay up late. I know that's
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4: 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I Will.

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0: Cardi B tells her kids that, hey, they got to be ready to fight when she get old.
1: There's the age where you need to know how to fight. 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
0: That was really real to just tell your kid, but hey, he realized.
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Answer the question.

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1: I'm News 12's Chef Chapin for Power 94 with the forecast from around our place here in the Tennessee Valley. Partly cloudy skies as we head throughout the day. A little hotter. Highs this afternoon around 94. Overnight tonight, it looks like increasing clouds. Lows in the lower 70s. Scattered storms on and off starting Thursday morning at a high of 96. News 12 and Power 94. 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

ATT. Ash, Nicola hanging out with you on this hump day Wednesday. You know, I love when you call me. And you know, and you try to do like the small talk. I know what you want. You really want some type of tickets, like Lil Wayne, Gary Owens, the R&B tour. And you also know at that tour that Allegiant Airlines is going to slide you a little bit of airfare money too. So when you call me up, hey, you can just tell me straight up, hey girl, give me them tickets. I remember those days when I was younger. I used to call the radio station and I got straight to the point. Baby, I want some tickets, okay? I'm trying to go see Soulja Boy when he comes to the House of Blues in Myrtle Beach. So I remember those days. But look, if you ever want to get qualified, you know you can always just call me up or download the free mobile app. You can take me wherever you go. You can listen to me and get your own self qualified as many times as you want. As long as you put in a good email, you can use your grandma, your uncle, your auntie, your cousin, whoever. Just make sure that they know about it. So if they win those tickets, they know to give them back to you. I know that.

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1: I used to think about immature things. You know, like, do you love me? 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

0: WJTT. You know, I enjoy what I do, honey. You know, coming in, hanging out with you, playing some good music. We could gossip a little bit, talk about women's sports. And speaking of women's sports, make sure you check out the game tonight. It is very close to the playoffs, so you don't want to miss it. I'm telling you, this is where it's at. But, of course, coming up this afternoon is going to be the traffic jam, and they're going to take you home, give you more chances to get qualified for Lil Wayne. You got Gary Owens and, of course, the R&B tour. So keep it right here. And as always, you know I love you. Be safe out here in these streets, and I will talk to you later. I know that's
1: right. Cardi B tells her kids that, hey, they got to be ready to fight when she get old.
2: There's the age where you need to learn how to fight. You never know when the gonna try you when you grow up and shit. Cause you know you, and I got some down like, so you know when you 25 and shit, and me, you know, I'm like, don't make me bring out my daughter.
1: That was really real to just tell your kid, but hey, he realized.
3: Yeah, man, because there ain't nothing like a kid that can't fight growing up to be an adult.
1: Is it too real, Miss Shanika, or is this whatever you want to call it?
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1: It's Beezy.
0: Happy Wednesday to you.
1: Guess what day it is.
0: Happy Wednesday to
1: you. Oh my gosh.
0: It is Wednesday, y'all. Middle of the week, finally here. How you feeling?
1: Hump day.
0: I feel it.
1: I'm feeling happier than a camel on Wednesday.
0: Okay, are you sure?
1: You don't remember that commercial?
0: I'm ready for the weekend.
1: So, no, you don't remember that commercial?
0: No.
1: Okay. You know, in society, typically people answer with...
0: An answer?
1: Yeah. Typically. Typically.
0: I don't remember, but I am ready for the weekend.
1: Okay. Okay. I am too. I think we all are. But hey, slow down. It's just the middle of the week.
0: Mm-mm.
1: Okay. There's a lot of great things that happens in the middle of the week.
0: Yeah. Like me leaving early today, you going to do the show?
1: You know I will, and they will have a ball, and it will probably bump everything up.
0: Say less, all right? I'm out. Before I do, I just want to tell y'all we got some good stuff coming up, so don't go nowhere. Stick with Beezy.
1: Yeah, just make sure, just show me how to use that board there and which button I got to hit.
0: Mm-mm.
1: And
0: the only way you learn is throwing you to the wolves. You said you got it, so have it.
1: Hey, y'all, make sure y'all call me up, man. We're going to have some fun.
0: It's your girl, Zana K.
1: It's Beezy.
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1: It's BZ.
0: We got birthdays and national days today.
1: Yeah, I noticed she didn't leave. Yes, our birthdays and national days for today. We got Fat Joe, Take It Back, and Lean Back. Yes, it is his birthday. Big shout out to my dude. And then it's also Nate Dogg's birthday as well. And then, of course, we have a couple things that premiered today.
0: Okay, what's that?
1: Shark Tank.
0: Okay.
1: 2009.
0: Okay.
1: 40-year-old virgin.
0: I remember when that came out.
1: Oh, what year?
0: Not the year. I remember the feeling. I remember what was happening.
1: I know, but what year?
0: I don't know.
1: Come on, guess.
0: 7.
1: Ooh, you're close.
0: 8?
1: No, too high now.
0: 6?
1: No.
0: What was it?
1: 5. 05. Yes. Came out in 05. And then Bruce Lee's Enter the Dragon. I know you're not going to know where this came out because I know you probably didn't watch this. But Bruce Lee's Enter the Dragon came out in 1973. If you haven't had a chance to see that, check that out because it's an iconic movie. Okay, let's just put it that way because it's the story of Bruce Lee. It's all that, so make sure you check it out. And then as far as your national days today, it is National Potato Day. For all my Spider-Man fans, you know, we talk about the big potatoes, not the small potatoes.
0: Oh,
1: and then it is National Soft Serve Ice Cream Day. And then we also have National Aviation Day. So shout out to all of our flight attendants and all of our pilots.
0: Yes, yes, yes. Everybody making sure that we get to where we need to get to safely. Now, I definitely want to shout out the flight attendants. I had one, so you know I do not like to fly at all.
1: Yeah.
0: Right? I'm very anxious, very scared. I sit with my Bible in my lap. And this flight attendant from here in Chattanooga, I was flying out of Chattanooga, they sat with me the entire flight.
1: Oh, that's so sweet. Did they hold your hand too?
0: No, but if they did, I wouldn't mind. I, you know, interesting enough, I did have someone hold my hand.

0: before.
1: Aww. Mm-hmm. Desai. Mm-hmm. Oh, man.
0: And they, when they notice me, like, when I'm, like, very sensitive to everything. So when the plane is turning, when it's pausing because, you know, the runway is too busy, I'll, like, grip the seat in front of me or the armrest, and the person, like, would just hold my hand.
1: Did you get, like, bug-eyed? Did you go, like, wide-eyed and was like, ooh?
0: No, I didn't. But that was a very kind thing for him to do.
1: Absolutely. It definitely was, because I already know a lot of people can go pretty crazy over things like that.
0: Man. They be trying to open doors and whatnot.
1: Man, I'm already knowing.
0: Okay. I don't know about you, but I like to make it to my destination safely.
1: I do too. I do too. But hey, where's the fun in the adventure?
0: Yeah, anyways. We got more music on the way. I'm not playing with you. It's your girl, Zion MK.
1: It's Beezy.
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6: I'm News 12's Chef Chapin for Power 94 with the forecast from around our place here in the Tennessee Valley. Partly cloudy skies as we head throughout the day. A little hotter. Highs this afternoon around 94. Overnight tonight, it looks like increasing clouds. Lows in the lower 70s. Scattered storms on and off starting Thursday morning and a high of 96. 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This is the place for local weather.
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0: 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It's your girl, Zion MK.
1: It's your boy, Pizza.
0: Hey, man, you already know on Wednesdays how we get down.
1: You already know how we get down. We go ahead and shout out. Ooh, like I did that. We shout out all those people making power moves out in the city.
0: So you got your people?
1: Possibly.
0: I got mine too. 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And you guys, you could call in too and shout out that person, okay? Business person, man or woman, person making an impact in the community, going above and beyond, or just a really good

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1: Yo, it's your boy Fat Smack. 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
11: 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CBZ and DJ Shy with a 5 o'clock traffic jam mixdown on Power 94 WJTT.
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0: All right, now coming up in the 4 o'clock hour,
1: we have the Zynub is gonna go ahead and give us the good entertainment news for the day,
0: and then
1: we're also referring to you in third person.
0: We are
1: okay, and then we're also gonna go ahead and let you know what's going on in the sports world with my man Nick with the stats.
0: Mm-hmm.
1: And then we're going to go ahead and give you your first look at the Tennessee Traffic Network.
0: Okay. We're going to get into that. Keep yourself tuned in. That was your girl, Zynub K.
1: It's Beezy.
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4: Do you know what dark times is? 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Dark times is when the doctor is telling you that you'll never be the same again. Those are dark times. 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You're not gonna be who you used to be. Those are dark times. 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What you gonna do? I'm talking to you. Answer the question.

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0: Man, I know I ain't the only one who can't sleep through the night. I don't know if it's just because it's hot, family, drama, work. Oh, my goodness. But you know what? Hang in there, y'all. The weekend is coming. All right. All right. It's your girl, Zion of K on 594 WJTT. That right there was, of course, Rubbers by Phoenix Flex. Right now, though, we're going to get into some entertainment news, okay? A lot going on, okay? We're going to start with Nipsey Hussle. It's been a few days, actually, since the prolific album dropped, okay? That's from the late Nipsey Hussle and Bino Rito. Looks like we'll also be getting a more intimate look into the rapper's life. This according to his older brother, Black Sam, who says he and his team are working on a docuseries. It'll be 8 or 9 episodes, right? We'll see Nipsey way before Victory Lap. That was the album that he put out before he passed away. Instead, as a child, and will also follow his journey to becoming the kind of musician that he was. No exact release date, but Black Sam reveals it could take another 5 to 6 months to have it complete. And you know what? I'm not mad at it. I'm interested in seeing what it's going to be, because Nipsey Hussle was great. But if you guys have not checked out that album, go ahead and give it an ear. It's out now on all streaming platforms. That is prolific. Next up, we got Lil Durk. The case is getting more interesting, okay? There's new evidence. It reveals that the rapper declined to squash the beef with Quando Rondo after he was asked by someone in Rondo's camp. There's also an alleged text from Durk confirming that he had Rondo's location. Prosecutors are accusing Durk of orchestrating and funding the LA shooting that was meant to kill Quando Rondo, but instead it killed his cousin that was in the car with him. Of course, I'll keep you updated as the trial is set to begin this week. Oh, and also, here's something new that happened this week. The song lyrics in his song, Piss Me Off, have also been allowed to be examined in court. So we don't know how it's going to turn out, but with all these new evidence, it's not looking too promising for Durk. But of course, we'll see what happens. Also ongoing, the Tupac trial. I will keep you updated on that after the mix. Right now, though, let's get an update. We'll first look at traffic with the Chattanooga Traffic Network, okay? It's your girl, Zion of K on Power 94 WJTT. Don't go nowhere.
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2: Our latest look outside shows congestion 24 eastbound West Side Drive to Market Street, as well as 24 westbound Moxon Bend to West Side Drive. Keep an eye out for delays in both locations there. Otherwise, right now, I-5 looks good. 75 north and southbound is moving smoothly too, as is Highway 153 north and southbound. In the Chattanooga Traffic Center, I'm Nick Hughes.
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3: I'm News 12's Chef Chaffin for Power 94 with the forecast from around our place here in the Tennessee Valley. Partly cloudy skies as we head throughout the day. A little hotter, highs this afternoon around 94. Overnight tonight, it looks like increasing clouds. Lows in the lower 70s, scattered storms on and off starting Thursday morning and a high of 96. 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This is the place for local weather.

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let's get the party started. See you at the bar, you was hardly talking. That's when I knew that your heart was scarring. Friends to lovers need a part to star in. 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
0: Our latest look outside shows congestion 24 eastbound West Side Drive to Market Street, as well as 24 westbound Moxon Bend to West Side Drive. Keep an eye out for delays in both locations there. Otherwise, right now, I-5 looks good. 75 north and southbound is moving smoothly too, as is Highway 153 north and southbound. In the Chattanooga Traffic Center, I'm Nick Hughes.
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0: 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Zai, CBZ, and DJ Shy with a 5 o'clock traffic jam mixdown on Power 94 WJTT.
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0: Brown 94 WJTT. It is your boy, your fave, CBZ, here with your girl, Zynup K, here in the afternoon. And you already know what we're about to do. It's about to be 5 o'clock. Well, then, it's about that time. It's time for us to go ahead and give you the drive at 5 with my man, DJ Shy City. Keep them hands at 10 and 2. Keep it safe, but also turn it up on this glorious hump day. Keep it locked in. Power 94.
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2: All this, look outside, shows congestion 24 westbound Moxon Bend to Germantown Road and 24 eastbound West Side Drive to Cummings Highway. Keep an eye out for delays in both locations there. There's also slight backup Highway 153 southbound and the 75 northbound junction. Factor in slight delay there too. Otherwise, off your line looks good as the 75 north and southbound. In the Chattanooga Traffic Center, I'm Nick Hughes.
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0: Following that wonderful mix from DJ Shine.
1: You already know what it is. You had us a little blast. I hope you guys were able to stay safe as you were working on commuting home, as well when listening to our boy DJ Shine. Sit tight.
0: Yep. And now let's get into what we do on Wednesdays. Shouting out. How are people making bowel moves?
1: All right, shout them out then.
0: Okay, so I have one person, the wonderful, the great Johnny Holloway, okay, Chattanooga activist, who stopped by the studio this week to tell me something very interesting.
1: Okay.
0: Something about the upcoming March on Washington. Now, if you don't know, you should know. That means you wasn't paying attention in school. But it went down, it happened in 1963, and the anniversary is coming up, specifically their 63rd anniversary, and the Chattanooga National Action Network is busing people up there to Washington, D.C. for the anniversary event. And they're looking for people. Mind you, it's at no cost at all. So you can go ahead, be a part of history, celebrate, fellowship with your fellow Chattanoogans and other people up there while enjoying the March on Washington this year. And you can find details about that on our website, power94.com, where we have our interview posted.
1: Okay, well, we love hearing that. Go ahead and be a part of history. Go ahead and show up, show out, and show your support.
0: Yep, adults, kids, welcome, especially the youth, so you guys can learn more about this moment in history. Like I said, the Chattanooga National Action Network is busing people up to Washington for free for the March on Washington. And it's also going to be a quick turnaround, so they're leaving Hamilton Place Mall August 27th. The event is August 28th, and they'll come back down that same day after the event. So you ain't gonna miss church. You ain't gonna miss being with your boo, whoever. So, yeah.
1: Okay. Well, I hope there's a lot of people that's going to sign up for that, that's going to go ahead and give that a chance and go out to that.
0: Yep.
1: Shout out to Mr. Holloway for being our power person with the power moves for us here in the city. Don't forget, if you also have somebody that you know that is doing good and you want to go ahead and give them a shout out and you just want them to feel the love, want them to go ahead and get their flowers, don't be afraid to go ahead and call us up so then that way we can get it said and we can get it going. But make sure that you keep it locked in here, man. It's BZ and Zion here in the afternoon inside your number one people station, Power 94.
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3: Our latest look outside shows congestion 24 westbound Moxon Bend to Germantown Road and 24 eastbound West Side Drive to Cummings Highway. Keep an eye out for delays in both locations there. There's also slight backup Highway 153 southbound and the 75 northbound junction. Factor in slight delay there too. Otherwise, that feeling looks good as the 75 north and southbound. In the Chattanooga Traffic Center, I'm Nick Hughes.
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6: I'm News 12's Jeff Chaffin for Power 94 with the forecast from around our place here in the Tennessee Valley. Partly cloudy skies as we head throughout the day. A little hotter, highs this afternoon around 94. Overnight tonight, it looks like increasing clouds, lows in the lower 70s, scattered storms on and off starting Thursday morning and a high of 96. 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
1: There's an old saying in Tennessee, I know it's in Texas, probably in Tennessee, that says, fool me once, shame on you.

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1: It's BZ.
0: All right. As promised, I'm giving you an update on the Tupac trial today. It was just too much to put into entertainment news earlier. So today, day two of the trial, right? Taking the stand is a former security guard from that club that Tupac and Suge Knight were at before they left and the shooting happened. And it got a little bit heated in the courtroom. So this person, his name is James McDonald. And he's also a former associate of Death Row Records of Suge Knight, as well as a gang member of the Bloods Gang. And was adamant that he was not there to witness the shooting. He was at the club working that night, even saying that although him and Dwayne Davis, also known as Keefe D, don't like each other and they're rivals, he does not want to put him behind bars. He does not want to answer anything that's going to put him behind bars. So when the attorney was asking him questions, he's basically being agitated. He's like, talk to your lawyer, Keefe D, like, I'm not here to do this to you. I actually don't want to be here. So he's making it known and making it pretty difficult for him. So he wasn't really a beneficial witness in this case. And hopefully they'll find somebody else better in the coming days. Tupac's family, interesting enough, though, they say they do not believe any justice will come from this, being how things have turned out. But at least it's even in court, because years ago we didn't even have any witnesses, any suspects, nobody to go off of. So we'll continue to keep you updated as this continues. This is the Tupac murder trial right now. We're going to wrap this up and get an update on the roads with the Chattanooga Traffic Network here on your number one people station. It's your girl, Zion of K.
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3: All this, look outside, shows congestion 24 westbound Moxon Bend to Germantown Road and 24 eastbound West Side Drive to Cummings Highway. Keep an eye out for delays in both locations there. There's also a slight backup Highway 153 southbound and the 75 northbound junction. Factor in slight delay there too. Otherwise, that feeling looks good as the 75 north and southbound. In the Chattanooga Traffic Center, I'm

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1: It's Meezy.
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1: Oh, for real? 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
0: Mm-hmm.
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1: So we're going, right?
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3: All this, look outside, shows congestion 24 westbound Moxon Bend to Germantown Road and 24 eastbound Westside Drive to Cummings Highway. Keep an eye out for delays in both locations there. There's also slight backup Highway 153 southbound and the 75 northbound junction. Factor in slight delay there too. Otherwise, off your line looks good as the 75 north and southbound. In the Chattanooga Traffic Center, I'm Nick Hughes.
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5: 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Dark times is when the doctor is telling you that you'll never be the same again. Those are dark times. When you think about it, you really don't even wanna live because you're not gonna be the same. You're not gonna be who you used to be. Those are dark times. When your wife is looking at you, you gotta question it, like, are you gonna be there for me? What you gonna do? I'm talking to you. Answer the question.

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3: 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What?

0: you going to be JTT? It's your girl, Sound of K.
1: It's Peasy.
0: Okay, Eeyore.
1: Yeah, because the way you just yelled it and rolled your eyes at me. Actually, I'm sorry. I apologize. I'm supposed to be nice to you the rest of the year.
0: You're supposed to be focused.
1: I'm always focused.
0: Okay, get your ish together.
1: It's always together.
0: No, it's not.
1: It stays in a nice organized pile. You know, I even have little labels for it.
0: So what we got coming up?
1: We got coming up mm-hmm. is we're getting ready to give them that no cap recap uh-huh. is what my label over here says. Okay. I told you it's nice and organized. It's very organized.
0: And what else?
1: And then we're also going to get into some new music, so I hope everybody's ready to give it an ear.
0: Is that right?
1: Yeah, hope they're ready to give it an ear.
0: We're going to...
1: Hope they're ready to give it an ear.
0: Okay, that sounds like we might get that Cardi B
1: coming That's up. Your favorite song.
0: It's Cardi. Listen, it's about to be your favorite song because that's what we have to get into, okay?
1: Okay.
0: Okay, it's your girl, Sound of K.
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0: Ooh, summer is still here, so that means you still got some time to explore the scenic city. But you need to do this one thing before you get out there and not know what you're doing.
1: Okay.
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1: Yes, making sure that you check out that community calendar and you have an event that's going on down here in the city. You can go ahead and throw it up there for the free ski as well, too. So you want to make sure that you really are checking out that community calendar.
0: Mm-hmm. And what's cool about it is that there's an event on there for every day of the week, every hour of the day. So like I said, enjoy the rest of this summer in true fashion by getting into some things.
1: Okay, well, we love hearing that. So make sure that you guys are keeping it locked in here. It's your boy, BZ. 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
3: All this, look outside, shows congestion 24 westbound Moxon Bend to Germantown Road and 24 eastbound West Side Drive to Cummings Highway. Keep an eye out for delays in both locations there. There's also slight backup Highway 153 southbound and the 75 northbound junction. Factor in slight delay there too. Otherwise, that feeling looks good as the 75 north and southbound. In the Chattanooga Traffic Center, I'm Nick Hughes.
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3: I'm News 12's Chef Chapin for Power 94 with the forecast from around our place here in the Tennessee Valley. Partly cloudy skies as we head throughout the day. A little hotter, highs this afternoon around 94. Overnight tonight, it looks like increasing clouds. Lows in the lower 70s, scattered storms on and off starting Thursday morning and a high of 96. 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This is the place for local weather.
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0: get started. Hurry up.
1: That's a little bit nicer next time.
0: Can you please do your job?
1: There you go. I like that. That's a lot better. Okay. For today, Wednesday the 19th, we had Fat Joe. It was his birthday, so we had to go ahead and lean back.
0: Yeah.
1: Lean back.
0: Y'all heard me play that with Love earlier?
1: Okay. And then we also had Nate Dogg's birthday today. And then as far as our things that were released today, Shark Tank was released on today in 2009. The 40-year-old version was released in 2005 on today. And then Bruce Lee's Enter the Dragon 1973 was released today.
0: Okay.
1: And then as far as your national days, we had National Potato Day. You know, big potatoes, not small potatoes.
0: The vegetable.
1: That threw me off, not gonna lie to you. And then we also had soft serve ice cream. And then aviation. Shout out to all the aviation workers.
0: I'm so glad I missed that earlier, because, boy, I would have been in that McDonald's line.
1: Yeah. Yeah.
0: Give me a cone.
1: I'm glad you missed it, too.
0: You know what? Discipline. Okay, on the entertainment side, we have Black Sam, Nipsey Hussle's older brother, saying that a docuseries on the late rapper's life is on the way. We don't have a release date yet, though, but he does say it could take another 5 to 6 months to finish, and it'll be a docuseries, about 8 to 9 episodes. I'm definitely here for it. And on top of that, his album Prolific along with Bino Rito dropped last week, so if you guys have not checked it out, go ahead and give it an ear. It's out now on all streaming platforms. Next up, we had Lil Durk. His case getting more interesting. There's new evidence that has been revealed, and also a judge has allowed the lyrics in his song Piss Me Off to be examined in court. Now, of course, I'm going to keep you updated as the trial is set to begin this week, along with that Tupac trial, which is also going on.
1: I wonder if those artists ever realize that the things y'all put in y'all's music can and will be used against you in the court of law. But, you know, hey, what do I know?
0: They've just started factoring that within the last few years. So, and sometimes it's hit or miss. Sometimes they'll allow it, like the judge and will allow it, and sometimes they won't. But it makes for good music, because before this happened, people was listening to it.
1: I mean, it makes for great incriminating music. You're right.
0: It does. But like you say, where's the fun and no thrills?
1: Not me. Yeah. I mean, yeah.
0: Okay.
1: I got to be able to let everybody know that I did it.
0: Hopefully the other rappers are learning from this mistake. Whatever the case may be, that right there wraps up our No Cap Recap.
1: Alrighty, so make sure that you're still keeping it locked here inside your Double Web People Station. You hang it with your favorite people. It is BZ, it is Zai, right here in the afternoon here inside your Double Web People Station, Power 94.
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0: All right. It's time for us to get on up out of here.
1: I never want to say goodbye, girl.
0: And make way for our girl, Meekin your speaker, and up here at the Nubian Goddess.
1: Oh my gosh, is that Miss Bai?
0: Mm-hmm. Coming up next, but of course, we'll be back tomorrow, same time, same place.
1: Okay, and where's that?
0: Right here on your number one people station, 3 p.m. Sorry. Afternoon traffic jam, mix them.
1: Yeah, so make sure that you're keeping it locked in here.
0: It's your girl, Zana K.
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94WJTT, hanging out with your girl. It's me, King, your speaker. And we stepping into your 7 o'clock hour on this good old Wednesday. And you know how I'm coming. I got the hottest in hip-hop and R&B. 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

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See you at the bar, you was hardly talking. That's when I knew that your heart was scarring. Friends to lovers need a part to star in. Like, wait, babe, let me ask your pardon. This

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14: I'm News 12's Jeff Chapin for Power 94 with the forecast from around our place here in the Tennessee Valley. Partly cloudy skies as we head throughout the day. A little hotter, highs this afternoon around 94. Overnight tonight, it looks like increasing clouds, lows in the lower 70s, scattered storms on and off starting Thursday morning and a high of 96. News 12 and Power 94. 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

0: up. It's going down this Saturday at the Chattanooga Zoo's annual Q and Brew. 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
5: 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You're not gonna be who you used to be. 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I'm talking to you. 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